there just blindly drinking. 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

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You weren't really from the farm. 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

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But I need to know.

0: 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In case there's one who wrote or drew or painted, perhaps in fun, a moment of his life that gave him pause. Who knows? The answer may lie in the heat of the sun.
1: I saw him with Marlene at the movie.
2: I saw him with Pat at the store.
3: Pat's a blonde.
4: I'm a blonde. Can I get a date with him? Do you really think I could?

can't make it without you. And I'm telling you, honey, you're my reason.